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0: million. Now the Asha Bank Mukina and a bank that now Magnum including 80, including Francis Apiani Bank and Money MPB communicated Gabanya Juma. All this is that about me and Kufado. So, yeah, the Ayan Osa, Yako Bosia, I have 27 billion. May the big Gwajumano are 89 billion. But maybe, yeah, man, say, one year and 80 Fiena Rodiga, as he got me confirm, as he mean a million, million kroa, and now 9 billion. I can't bet imagine. But I'm asking the bit of the women, the make of Bobosia, but 27 billion and the big Gusa Jumano, and Namonoso, and Mabro Macomacos have 50,000 direct job. I'm going to show some employment.
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0: 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Now there was that friction between Samuel Jemfine and Pablo.
2: Pablo, yes.
0: Yes. There was that friction. President Mahama from the Transcendent, the media, the Moyen, and I say, so carry what a ransom. Who mean I come up with myself, the Ajuma? Yes, to me, I said, the dog, my daughter, and the Tampa, the Fra. And here, as a party, you know, you believe me, one thing says that I could never tell. It will be a better pray, maintain what's about corner, and you do the but if you are, yeah, you.
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4: 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Any year, Sabani Vienna. Titro, the agenda 11 hospitals. No, they say, what do you have to me? Now, Adams, Nundi, now you go school, my young, you're too, you know. You didn't need that, said President Hammer to Sanya Nubi. Now, on my Munsem, and you will hear them. Sanya, you know, President Mahama to be and Kadori and Konya. You need that. So,
1: enti on manyamfo sina techi no na wo kire de nti a agenda 111 hospital ya ye ne bibiri na nsu jama na fo mensinim ha ye nya bi na amamfo e kasa se agenda 111 hospital no da ba bi amamfo ka e ye jama south ye de wo he jama south ye de wo ene sina techi a kire de nti a jama south ye nya bi
4: atwa ye wo district hospital wo ha in the process say you ha and no brody Don't the district hospital do what? But yeah, no, there were district hospital, huh? King Dinama, agenda 111 hospital, no, Diamaha, only Uko Bekum was here, the Nendoso hospital, Uko Bekum is here, there were district hospital, huh? Oba Dama Satua, there were district hospital, huh? Bekum West, our Bekum East, only Dama Satu, tell myself, oh, this hospital. They come east, oh, this hospital. But they come west now, oh, you know, and need this hospital. You know, baby, I say. Get it to the hospital.
5: And he does 101.5
4: FM. Look at the man, municipal. So, what municipal hospital, ever the ma Presbyterian hospital, ever but some of the ma is here. You need this hospital, here to be a call. In the Black Francis, district without district hospitals, you know, only at the agenda 11 hospitals, you know, you're the call, and yet district here. There was district hospital, ever home, yes, and the alcohol. And you see, I come as out, you know. Do you want to come west here? Be me down as out, what? It's national, never say what you see.
1: And it's a home chiremono, I can't cast a nest in me, dean, any croon tribe. Nana Adam Stadium Ponkwam in Kahono, your Cassisa, and Paisus, and you may near your brie, what ye. And it is you are from the Utia, what the Manchester and Subit Miato, and two boats pray and why very careful. Said a bay and soon in to and uncle say what the beer. Say we are a nationwide in Zoo. I better Ghana harbor beer. And the young friend is a free sabre qua quiz at the Bachelier. Now a saber beer. Meeting any croon tribe, Nana Adams. 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
6: 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And it is so called now kototasa. 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And it is so we have waters. Polish and afe on polished tasks. 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Ewa jobo. Afe so we have china door. So 1.5. Double. 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And also yetombi. Nana dupoku tasks. Esansu ye plumber kese. 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

0: Woman Pierre, say a queer for Unquama, when you put Pierre any DNT or say it to me, Chow on Quampano, Macri and Cassia Crabbish, Cranny Biera, so person no by a yet from Fefe, come, a boy Pierre and Timmy Senwa, but whom I dear man was Anka offer, an offer organic fertilizer, very good no by a soup, money, come, so dear mango, a toko, a blue, a moon, beans, Nkatsi, soya beans, Kube, Cashew, 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
7: 1-0-8-8-8-8-8-8-8-8-8-8-8-8-8-8-8-8-8-8-8-8-8-8-8-8-8-8-8-8-8-8-8-8-8-8-8-8-8-8-8-8-8-8-8-8-8-8-8-8-8-8-8-8-8-8-8-8-8-8-8-8-8-8-8-8-8-8-8-8-8-8-8-8-8-8-8-8-8-8-8-8-8-8-8-8-8-8-8-8-8-8-8-8-8-8-8-8-8-8-8-8-8-8-8-8-8-8-8-8-8-8-8-8-8-8-8-8-8-8-8-8-8-8-8-8-8-8-8-8-8-8-8-8-8-8-8-8-8-8-8-8-8-8-8-8-8-8-8-8-8-8-8-8-8-8-8-8-8-8-8-8-8-8-8-8-8-8-8-8-8-8-8-8-8-8-8-8-8-8-8-8-8-8-8-8-8-8-8-
2: 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this DJ, this DJ, this DJ, this DJ, this DJ, this DJ, this DJ, this DJ, this DJ, this DJ, this DJ, this DJ, this DJ, this DJ, this DJ, this DJ, this DJ, this DJ, this DJ, this DJ, this DJ, this DJ, this DJ, this DJ, this DJ, this DJ, this DJ, this DJ, this DJ, this DJ, this DJ, this DJ, this DJ, this DJ, this DJ, this DJ, this DJ, this DJ, this DJ, this DJ, this DJ, this DJ, this DJ, this DJ, this DJ, this DJ, this DJ, this DJ, this DJ, this DJ, this DJ, this DJ, this DJ, this DJ
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9: 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And fresh, Mr. Black Jeep and the walk home. 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
5: 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Remember, we are a quamma. Everybody has a pretty guess.

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And you see, can you have one fair? 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Yes.

na abusia ene eye benada ninth day in the month of June 2026 and of course a market day in the municipality Robo precisely. And our station is Yeri Dasu Radio 101.5 MHz. Nomi and Sabo Pahus media right after the news at 3. Not yet the energy of us, and you are footing in your back. Mammy, feel better. And the Ajo Tatas, I call him some baby of Fabia. I will call Fabia. I start to say, all your memos special. So we call it draft time. A fear crown, so Jojo. And I'll tell because.

Right after the marketing segment, you know. A basket full of rings that you remember in the TV. And never can't see me for karma. When we talk of karma, how do you get to do how do you understand the word karma? Karma crats is saying it's the same. And then home comedy be the and watch holidays and observances and never open any mouth. Today in history, and share the mouth. Sorry, I'm sorry. We are also social media.

Me ni Mr. Legacy Gideon Ochime Siakra. We are from DJ Black Joe Kwasi Chumba Akobe. Emu Akwaba Waje. The show is yours. I warmly welcome you to your own show.

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And yeah, my baby, we can't breathe here. When you say what they are, they shall see here. How far is the television? The standing fan. Baby, chopper. Ceiling fan, when you be a then walk around, send the horse it here. At least you bring your war. 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And I want. And I'm a type of bank run now. They want Ketwa the cup markets here. Nearby, dear, so dear, one. That was Sky phones and more. And in fact,

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Ah. 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

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Yeah, you say no much between come on. And she's free, Sammy Kubia, every bummer. 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

0: said Eddie Kankan, no, you're back on a fee, and a dark for quotation commosima dunum tem, a basan so abans bagadiana. 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
1: yes, and
0: Tetra.
1: One on one, actually.

0: Oh, Yana, yes, I was a young Casanks name here with your coin, and dear, dear, dear, dear, dear, dear, dear, dear, dear, dear, dear, dear, dear, dear, dear, dear, dear, dear,
1: dear, dear, dear, dear, dear, dear, dear, dear, dear, dear, dear, dear, dear, dear, dear, dear, dear, dear, dear,
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0: dear, dear, dear, dear, dear, dear, dear, dear, dear, dear, dear, dear, dear, dear, dear, dear, dear, dear, dear, dear, dear, dear, dear, dear,
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1: le ba cho bro ni be se provider se o account wo ho
0: ana o sira pa who are come to the war, who is Kuba?
1: Okay.
0: Who are chefs? Now, I'm telling you, Castle is like this. Who is Kuba? The castle may be a branch of the Oba Beto Bosia. The Oba and Ale on the face left. And you can Oba Beto Bosia and only face left on the shop. Every controller. Now, I'm saying, oh, who are face left come affordability in a come. Now, I'm saying, sir, who number be account? Am I am for a worker who couldn't win? So I'm about to send you a no buyer, not necessarily control at their man. Let there be a open here. I don't know who will mean this. When you say there were easy way in other financial institutions, you are. About your old personal economy or your process, you know. I don't know your friend interest at your minute. I was saying, you know, blah, get your energy of a via area.
1: Okay.
0: That's all I want to say. But now, to me, that she was me nothing. I'm saying, somebody, I can't prove it, go by the and yet, my area to test competed credit. The national Shepana, it is Manaso. Now, also, in fact, how was the dinner that's a controller loan?
1: Okay.
0: But what I say, Marky. Ah, yeah, I can.
1: Okay.
0: My area to test competed credit, or I'd be a quite natural. I'm uncle, could be a person about now be a Kuba. Now, I said, yes, I'm about to be a Kuba, so I have ready. Okotobi, I was a young baby. Now, all man, the kind of the best kind of the to be a at the room, and it's a crab down at the air. No, no, and it's a crab down at the
1: air.
0: And a capital, big by a young gentleman. And it's a little, now, the best of me, dear Kunua. As I'm like, you would have a capital, and
1: I'm a me.
0: Now, let
1: the man be a capital. Now, Nipanagia, Monte, it to a beam film.
0: I have 1,000, I have 10,000, I have 10,000. Every time, when you say,
1: Matias Epa.
0: Because I said, now the following year, December, the moon has told. And then I missed no more than Sukura was there. Then I said, we know what is Obey Edgeman. Namazama, Missexia, as his fresh in the air, and I'm my own warning. The matcher said, it was silent. Now that is our one in the mall, not a portion of the trillion in the crucible down in the choir. Anytime I've ever bought for fresh audit in the piano, they go to the previous report room. I'm gonna buy a bedumano. The devil's affair, but I'm back with the Ampa. Give us report to my better out of them. We never met Nanyano. In fact, management and the board, why is that they need their free come out? What they have not the accommodation, but the company. There's a banner already. What is that credit in your zone? After we are the Ricky. So we're tossing, we're tossing, we're tossing. What they have
1: Matias.
0: This our track and our woman. What do you mean, call me? Maybe I worry. Maybe I track you out. What do you worry? About anything out of Papa do room.
1: A woman.
0: If you dama, Timber for the scar, Emma's our credit in the room. Why shall I not?
1: A confessable from Banco.
0: It's another obituum, and I say, but the credit in your back, not the credit in your book. Not my good, so they are.
1: Yes, sir, ubebi account, ewo datku. na wasanso enya ses ewo datku ebia nkomo we dia dia dia dia nyen nkomo nanso ebia

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I see you all. 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

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Ewo nkrofobi wa, Oni Omo nante no. Uno Oni adwen boni bia de ma wo. 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Who is Sankrophone? Yeah, Grand Wife. Sankrophone, and Yavin Sacha, who means such as Sankrophone? 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One pill, ye di. 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Not any masses. Walk away from set person. Any pan one more, brother. Was a walk away from fight that will never be resolved. You want to come on out those Sako Khan. Say you resolve Santo Kwan Eddie. And to qua, Ebe Ube Timiako. Ama Uma, no Nana, no, no, was a far could be Abbe Kubi. And to qua best was if was it. And for only send a was a man this year, a Bayanka Granny. Enkofa wo ntokwa manne na wo mane onana no na nkaso omumum ene ba be ko ho ye wo ntokwa bu atotwa eden diso wese ntokwa wo ya me kwa kofa be atotwa be ye diamsra wo ori enche wo be wu akwo.

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The way we have a catch and some in your head. The probable kaya. Was in the Panugunsuka was in a tide when you are here. I said, be any very near Bakwaya can attack the Mukakusi or the Huna where you are here. 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Oh, who know? Hey, who could want Sandy Pavio? Ube woo, not yas. And Tinipa won in an amma, we are there, and Yenife. Be a woman in Tia, we are there, and Yenife. A Pachabaya gun, walk away. Gunny free Sandy Pano. The Nipa won't him was some fast war. Phenomena simple wedding. First one, you're going to make the acquaint. A nipper won't need more some fast war. Will be a winning in them. Will need more some fast war. Will need a dear or womb. We are saying, will be a winning near if you are chained nipper on a number on him dear tune. Is that many 80 now? Let me name Fasodia a 80 so. Let me name a dear a winning more. 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But see, the more you walk away from things that harm your soul, the healthier and happier you will be. 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

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There were cool blue uncle for me, Kua, a common quank or my jack corner. But Mujaya, we are on Becca say, Yena Nam Nashas here. And the young Yai. As soon as you are a Kayon, Kofobo, and Komia soon be a punk on Papa. And Nam Kona, Papa, and Koso, more Monty, Mian Kua, the Pemin. I'm going to say, I'm going to buy you a TM coin. I'm going to buy you a TM coin.

I wish you see Obey and Safo Buddy Bear. Now, Ian can answer. I saw my catcher with Jim Huypa in Kumanipa. So, we'll be an initial idea, Pan, and they can't be a money behind. You open our back, but there was his eye. Then the news idea could be a singing arm, the news song, and Kumanipa. Once again, I'm going to be a champion. I'm Papa Baku of Pacific Oil. Okay, hi, down from KG, preaching for Lindsay.

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What's he had? I know. Miwuyanka. 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KG, I'm back. United Arab Emirates. And I'll do we have a Kodaki talk with you die today. 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Would your doyer then? Would your doper then? Can you wind? Because you were Jumau Dubai, right? And you know, they're all platforms for Pretty Wine. And it's a Gramsini Komoji, Audio Man, and I'm a Ryan McGrath, Ralphie Moore, James Kodjo.

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I'm going to go to the house. I'm going to go to the house. I'm going to go to the house. I'm going to go to the house. I'm going to go to the house. I'm going to go to the house. I'm going to go to the house. I'm going to go to the house. I'm going to go to the house. I'm going to go to the house. I'm going to go to the house. I'm going to go to the house. I'm going to go to the house. I'm going to go to the house. I'm going to go to the house. I'm going to go to the house. I'm going to go to the house. I'm going to go to the house. I'm going to go to the house. I'm going to go to the house. I'm going to go to the house. I'm going to go to the house. I'm going to go to the house. I'm going to go to the house. I'm going to go to the house. I'm going to go to the house. I'm going to go to the house. I'm going to go to the house. I'm going to go to the house. I'm going to go to the house. I'm going to go to the house. I'm going to go to the house. I'm going to go to the house. I'm going to go to the house. I'm going to go to the house. I'm going to go to the house. I'm going to go to the house. I'm going to go to the house. I'm going

0: Mirini Mr. Legacy video to Miss Ankara for me across the Chumbaco, man. CJ Blatino, who shall win your switch to any man. Natural vision, if I will say, who never turn out Obon. We produce the Rams Kings as usual. We see the keyboard. I don't see the work crowd for the news at 6. I mean, I do not know the domino me and we have a sensation. Do have a great evening. Take care of yourself. We are out of here.
1: Sanse Omano, a moon someone can set it to no, and yet the Eban and Cobasa Diabo, Waluba Cassian Bakuanam, you know, from a basset, a catcher, say a beatana, what? 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
2: 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I was Sky Force.
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8: 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Any ebony plumbing materials, any plumbing works, pa dia, and then a 18 plumbing shop. Only a minka sound question.
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1: extension request anya de automatically ni should be granted na me request so de ko na rules na muni mre na munu nyina etiketia then when that order no afi da account. So we only say the pending request via the US because they are pending this piece of Ghana. The money in Abidjan, the facts, and the circumstances. You know, my visit to the US by the Leonard Page, you know, the right thing because he's our attorney general. We have the US counterpart there. They can meet and then discuss issues. But no, say the discussion, no, it's about law. They cannot discuss anything outside the law. And see, in terms of the pending cases, you know, if there is merit, I'm sure, say, both through both countries, you know, who act on them. But if there are some flaws in the request, that either Ghana or the US can say, I'm not going to abide by your request or uphold your request.
2: In the any automatic, sir, when said now, Tamakloe, I go through, no, then automatically, Ofuriata is next.
1: No. Any automatic, crack. In extradition, no. Mm-hmm. Is determined on case by case basis. So case a buyer no, it can go through every process and I tell us yet never. Where buyer no, it can go through and where could there be? So a case by case doesn't mean we are bent in OPIA ever.
0: Na and someone here at Chia Boa can a banlay a penny abidi actually a kind and say, sir, a yeah, yeah, no, before from a kind, I be an Kayabian, so America man, Nankasan, see a name where woman, naturally say, my men are building to GDS or Bidru. Na yeah, you should say. Kwa mbi ya aswa no, obekwa kwa kosum, ewe fiasi, na abenye kwa ya mfumsu, ubisu ubijano, wana bibi ya tisa.
1: Yeah, in the summer, July 2024, the request ni kwa by August, ni niya response, ama yiki things about it, baby yo kwa ya, baby yo ti, ya mboni kan, everything. 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So far as the America for a tour, so yeah, yes, so we are making the Abano. International obligations are now offered other parts of their respective obligations are on all. So far as I'm concerned, US embassy for a issue almost statement that we can't hear.
2: Yes.
1: So what I'm concerned, the official government spokesperson, Akasa Yedinabano, Mejidise or Ghana.
0: And the Ora Alfred, Chiaya Bua. 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
4: And so today, in line with the president's vision, so that we can attract more investments into this country, as we celebrate this important milestone, let us remain focused on the bigger objective for us: transforming Ghana from a producer of raw materials into a nation that increasingly processes, refines, and adds value to its own resources. That is certainly the pathway towards industrial transformation, sustainable job creation, economic resilience, and shared prosperity. Beyond the immediate commercial benefits, this initiative has significant strategic implications for Ghana. A stronger domestic refinery industry helps fuel oil and petroleum supply reliability. It reduces exposure to international supply shocks, improves foreign exchange retention, creates employment opportunities, and supports the growth of ancillary industries across the petroleum value chain. Because as you refine oil, you get other byproducts and other products which benefits the entire value chain. And for me, that is highly commendable.
3: Dr. John Abdullahi Napodinika Sebewi NOC. 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
4: And so today, in line with the president's vision, I'm pleased to note that following the completion of the first phase in 2024, which produces or processes 40,000 barrels, the central refinery is gearing up to commence the construction and completion of the second phase, which will add another 60,000 barrels of oil barrel to be produced per day. On completion of the second phase, this will take the refinery's capacity to 100,000 barrels per day. And if you combine what Central will be doing with what Tema Oil Refinery is doing, because as we speak, not only are we delivering crude oil to Central, Tema Oil, which was put up for sale, has taken delivery of 1 million barrels of crude oil to process as well. If these two refineries are processing at their peak, Ghana would no longer need to import crude oil. We would rather become an oil exporter when it comes to finished products. Together, we can build an energy sector that does not only power the economy, but also serves as a catalyst for national development and industrial growth.
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7: 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I'm about to buy a new son. 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
3: Aha, to where you are born, a church, your bobbessim, way or mount for an audio, what your brother. 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
2: Yes, that's why you cry. It's over 8 years. None of them before episode of today. I see that problem. No, about it is a man young to me, young for the years. We are making a solve problem once and for all. Next is our Casua, and now beyond Casua. Next, all cookroom. Every worker can go to me before and 2 hours. But no, just where we do some 4 hours. And said, wait to make a woman. Papa. 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
4: from the kwan die bom cho we die kwan die is too bad
5: from SCC Eco Old Barrier I never for your bro too much. It's so take it to every obion to mention. And then this can be from SCC to Old Barrier and Kwa. It's like I'm sure yesterday a GPS with chairman, national chairman. Yesterday, when I'm here penny for, when I'm not sponsor, I can't hear my head ever for. Because I never for a Kasakra and HNU now, as I'm not going to say, and COVID here. It's a better penny for our Morgan and in a much more than a Mumbai. Passengers say, I can take a life where I was station, can't be on to me. Never for some practices, almost to me. 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

0: 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It's a boom. 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
0: 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It's only me and Jonathan and the first one Jonathan by the Rade. And your feeling state when you are. And all he being so cohib, because you're probably one guy. Once I was in the sort of Kakakai power, meaning there's another year for me when you are. If you want to tell me, I hear Bob Brown, your buyer, Obi, Castle, no free Casua, and they'll call the Mia Brown, I'll call my Samai. I'll call my good Pierre Massaman Naka in Naka. I won't feel my summer and so back as well. Obiaka, Obiaka, Obiaka, for the past 5 hours, I'm on for a couple of weeks.
2: Eddie, Confina just said, Bridge Cassiano, and I did the honor. Go,
0: I know you as a radical, we do free cash work we are taking a group at Domia Bra. I have them investing in a very nice spot.
2: Anywhere,
0: and I was like, I'm pleased to be here. And I'm pleased to be here. I'm pleased to be here. And we, you can at him. He can't be a deputy picture no punish you as it's that or not. Now it's only finished if you buy that.
2: I don't know what you're going to do.
0: And I only Tagana and a trouble to be able to come to die. And I said, I'm going to say, I'm going to say,
2: Kofi, any of the Bijan and Nenemuana Brefi, why? 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
4: ni na enim kawa US omampenia abri section ya she ndiye ba ne foreign policy migration and immigrant and in the context of a year World Cup a lot of security alertness and a lot of security changes as far as US migration rules are concerned and generally you how various countries especially within the western world how more tighten up on immigration rules and regulations all towards that complex nature of the kind of emerging security threat now we share a year Africa and then most especially we share the Sahelian region and then other countries are very bad security records and because of their activities in a lot of global security threats in terms of piracy, robbery at sea, within coastal state, you share issues of violent extremism, terrorism, and some governance issues related to human rights abuses in your own Kekahua. These are some of the growing concerns. Ebema, the US government, looking at Nipado Dua, Ebabeshe Omu Memu, Ene Dia, Omankasa Omu Suaya Omu Omu, and never be ACCC Nintino, and typically of September 11, what we popularly call 9/11 issues.
3: Dr. Sadiq Adutuma, Ewe, no dear Futuma, Ebibrima, Mahud was a Yasuya Moebre, so whom? Sabe, ya boy, Ebre, ya, and Komokra, Ebepesi, Ebeba. 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Ninyi na haka hobi na umubu ya saini mtie ya koswe.
4: In terms of the beauty of your game, as far as soccer or football is concerned, and also abuse on the right of those individuals, and some of the countries are, I'd say, they put them on a certain kind of alert schedule. And you know, yeah, some of this ultimate, and I think that largely, you know, it doesn't bring that kind of cohesion, in terms of that diplomatic and international relations deepening, you know, and see, yes, I know, yeah, but yes, I know, it is also a decision, a demand, as I said before, say, as I say, you to me, a year, you know, my
3: Dr. Sadiq Edutum, and I'll tell you, Nkano.
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And into what is one more say, young quatin nam, our Adam for Paco Store. Afraid it's what you must say. She hates your coin, our Japacum, May Market, if you Japacum Echo KBK, your sister Alice Pay, your number 0542 802592, and 0538 900651.

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2: 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And I bought the 2 years to say, yes, and I watch you know, and Termine, Mentima CSC, Elho, and no, a year, a brand to be a friend is definitely, but it don't quire. One day or seven, Eva, Qua, no, your friend is private, and Sakura Christopher. Now, 70 months in a pigeon or more, and Termon, a year to it, now a year private is Sakura Christopher, yeah, one year or seven, you know, that's what you do. And the objectively watch it down quiet. I don't know if you know, you know, and quiet and quite your feelings. Some yeah. Now, tell me some no, I can say, a proposal, and no, as in DBR, and no, also a year a group on a district court. I'm not a court to consult the time. Now, quite a bit of your mind, if you're doing something, which I'm said to be, and some no, any in your pa. Now, I don't know, and what I say, and some Akadas, dear Braco, and it's a tour, a year private is a court. The Mususu said, what they have bought a year, Jeffrey, what down Quano, such a person for Sakan as a person canoe, then let him come to the Yenya show. There was almost a chairman, Tiat, say, here to almost Sanka. It's Missy, I'm a court to class to act as someone or two, and you said that. Then in the end, Quano, a year, Bushia, this year, every week, almost when you are prepared, and if you say, one more a year, a branch, Jeffrey, no, Nina Bema, and what just. And then you have some no quarter said that Benny is a Babasubium or so. A year, what a month for us, I'm not sure. His lordship, Emmanuel Yafi, a do a chess and a papaya, do my post me over that social union, you know, I think me near Grenicia, or Sabaqua, some studio, Jidia Sabra, as in the idea to one about Bama, no so crown, what Tiny Yenya, then Sidia Udobia, about Bama, some no, a week.
3: Or someday, you almost now with the weapon now. Also, British phone over hand over to the police and the court for the club for examination. No, like that. This is the end of it.
2: Tituana, as is Yadiaka, now I say, almost like an omco, Jumja Sampa, and any other ball, a ya branch, Jeffrey Nana Sanganoa, Nabibiatina Concanti, the Otten and Kang, or no Equad Boni, our Semimu, ASV Jonas New Love, a J, and Otten and Nabusha for your general son, and somehow the above one was Santimantem with the Bogram, Caprimantem, and Panin in your abdom, my yourself and then you know, Tibiano, yet the CM, them moms, and so I'm saying, I must give you our phone or sooner for Sika Krabia and Hua, but my day so Benny. 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
4: 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No, mum, wow, my Yakakasiakas here in a young entity, and soon in the same baby. Na and ye said to a raku, or say, as a mine. 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
4: obri ya boa Fentem family damage so.
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0: Joe, and you're not talking what today? Sonny said, your my area teachers cooperative credit union, making it here can a yes, it's a club ya batania, wapama manza ya son vaso. When you say, who's the guy, wapuan with your gumbay suhei, who met him the aquaco, be accounts of a savings account, the atum, naswa bamba so be the amount here. A fair susu account to suyaho, let there be a wood canning a crankakra, Sasuba was shares account, shares, who's the guy, your gumba sui, who met him the aquaco, come bang the kid, the room, never yet did ya. 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How do you call your way? You know, what is Kaka the Toronto bread? A face salary loans, Jesse, Yana Yakapiafa, that could be a Yamau Bosnia. Sasu controller loans, Jesse, Abana Jumayania Nakapiafa controller be within 24 to 48 hours. Nabu Bosnia, you're ready. A fair business loans, a Juma Ben in your warrior, but an abed Bosnia, if you've got the word Jumakin. Sasu and Piafonia, you're default. 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

0: and you know way
1: God is God enterprise never for you na ofefe te sani enyango don fefe so e yan pass ye kasa de ne bo ofo na ne bo ofo God is God enterprise and ama ye with difference no enima ye papa na ne bo ofo 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tabletop and I say a deep freezer ne size and then a brand nano and what God is God enterprise so say a rabba so open air conditioner at your bowl hall and I say a bedroom and our office baby turning in a free God is God enterprise me stabilize the and what I'm told a check me room perfectly me curtains me carpets me woofers amplifiers just say a dinner we here more we here office chairs office 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
2: 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Baseball Enterprise. Oh, and you say, baby, will be a different set of tiles. Tiles, BM, you should be a metoke of wow. Rustic tiles and any hot water tiles and any hot bathroom tiles and my Jarena FF. 2 minutes if you have a Yazaka Graviana for Zoko Junzo. 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Tiles mint. A deep beer for Prombi would be a K of Wahon of Tonina. Until a close at a whole winning now. Say close couple, tap nina, basin, shower, kitchen sink, PPR pipes, PVC pipes, joints in the corners nina, glue a horror, the other so be a one in a bee. The two blog on the dear, a freehold yaka in our sway, the security doors, main entrance, the raw honey Italian, my personal bedroom on the scene, a techie, the whole kitchen near China door, my office on my use glass doors on Guano, a mu single, a mu double, a mu one and half, and say, FU, a quality, and a bonus form will be a timmy to be, or drobo hayao, a japia store. Opposite and its infiltration hall. And next in our Drobo Sample Road, there'll be a K of War, Washing Bay, and a business center. No one, I've been going to filling station, Baseball Enterprise, K of War, or Mama Gisikaye, Washing Bay near Shuonko, said Junubi Kran, or you know, new home that he has over Paki Kano, who be Bia Ubija or Kernubia, said Ujan and a son or Sakano, who be unfounded. For Quanchefono, K of War name was 0243 505781, and as 0206802232. K of War, Baseball Washing Bay, Kayabua, Bisbo Enterprise, finishing okay, ke, finishing or dino, say a house, and a plumbing, honey, my dear, Uncle Baby, yo, when he sees you.

0: people in German, both north and south. Le Benz Pub is the new location in town. I wish you for so baby Xena. I do you home. I do when you are a Le Benz Pub. Such a beautiful environment. Spacious, serene. And your new pub up in German South. Precisely Japan Room. Now open baby over some war. And now say all kinds of celebration. And your Le Benz Pub and the boss war. When you say weekends in the day, I know your vibe. Boys, boys, and the girls. Then the place to be. Aye, Le Benz Pub. You talk in CBAB. Alcohol, non-alcoholic. Both local and foreign. At low price. Nasa a kebab on Sudia. Aye, so delicious. A confirmana, gizasiana, sausageana, and now punchy. Only problem. A juma, you for yourself. Our Le Benz Pub when you meet see. Now, one moon to cheer. Ha ha. Le Benz Pub. Her pins, meat plants. Nasa a do occasional. A one will be adding any tree. If it's a wedding, and you pop a jigu of Sumankasa. If you're Le Benz Pub, I would your pick. What a West Quinoso. Old commercial bank wana. Nature, police for fear. A what and open Le Benz Pub. Le Benz Pub. A wedding. Le Benz Pub. Safe and socialized. Come on, can
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Me and my friend and I'm on your chat. 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

Me na no bi adawio. Yeah. Yeah.

Praise God. 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Yeah. 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